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6: 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I beg to differ national finals. 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At 4 p.m., Square College Lagos will go shoulder-to-shoulder against Fountain School Jikoi Abuja on the subject, poverty is more psychological than economic. At 5 p.m., Honeyland School Lagos will be up against Community Secondary School Rumor Lumeni Port Accord. On the motion, morality is subjective. Ideas will clash. Arguments will ignite. Champions will emerge. I beg to differ. 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I beg to differ. 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
1: On August 8, 2001, we made a commitment to our nation. A commitment to be there whenever our people wanted to dream bigger, reach higher, and do more. And for 25 years, we've kept that promise. We've helped bring loved ones closer, turn ideas into opportunities, and dreams into reality.

0: to the officers, make you no pass through anybody. Ndume, nine day yan Tinubu on top of the increase we do for officers. I be bulldozer. I know they fear federal government. I know they even fear the governors who stand for the back of APC candidate. Adeleke, nine day yan this one. Say, I am a bulldozer. I know they fear federal government. I know they fear the governors where they stand for the back of APC candidates for this election. Adeleke, nine day yan this one. Davido, don't they call Trump an international community to monitor Osun State election? Davido, I see that letter yesterday, and I also even they say, Davido, they call on Trump and international community to monitor Osun State election. This is our election every time that they call international people. We know the air word. We know if it change. I go still back Peter Obi. Ezekwesili, 9 day yan. Say, see 2027. I go still support Peter Obi. Ezekwesili, 9 day yan. So, okay. All right, talk to me before I enter market. No, me talk amo. Now the papers talk amo. 0818-475-0000 or 0818-476-0000. On top of the WhatsApp, now 0809-030-6414. My voice, they do me like say it won't crack. Hello, good morning.
1: You won't crack the voice?
0: It be like, now so they do me.
1: Okay, when you reach us, or maybe when you reach, if they go house, when you reach my house, you buy Coca-Cola. You think they work well?
0: I get bitter cola for house.
1: So, bitter for house.
0: Mm.
1: Okay, when you reach out, you just chop her. Single player the voice.
0: Okay.
1: Thank you. My name is Barry the Jadom, the radio governor. So, go come and dive in Barry the Jadom, the radio governor. Drivers got the tell Obia for local government chairman to pay the driver with a stab in hospital bill. At the least, where the Obia for chairman supposed to buy now. They're not even supposed, because if you check out where, allegedly, those boys, I know they not be in boys. Now, what thing go talk? They not be a Obiakpo boys.
0: Mm-hmm.
1: They hang up.
0: He don't talk on here before.
1: They hang up pay for hospital B. But at least we're supposed to, if they are in position, I could just clear them. Let peace reign.
0: Okay.
1: Then, for the one where we want Madon the target October to use technology to remove the dirty for our roads. Why far October? Now, where the thing want to cost for River State? Why far October? You should say before that October, we never buy finish because of the smell of the different street. Abba, then I be bulldozer. I know the fear federal government. They come make me remember one song. Bulldozer, bulldozer.
0: You are my bulldozer.
1: Yes. Not the federal government, they contest with them now. My fellow candidate for the state, not the federal government. Then this is how I bring the LFC down
0: sharp. Price. Now me you he's for. Hello, good morning.
2: Kito.
0: Yes, Dimpa.
2: Good morning to you.
0: Morning.
2: Dimpa from Okehitu, aka Papa Abuja. Kito. Driver, they don't cry come out because of drama where Abu stab. They the column of your local community chairman may come help them for the hospital bill. It's a welcome development. You know, one thing, these are politicians. They hear me.
0: Are they hear you, sharp.
2: They know the person needs help. They don't go help that person. The person that now, but that time, now they go here. Go pay money, buy lama, do this one. Now, what do some politicians they do? And let them know that to me. If you don't help me, one at the hospital, one at their life. No carry any money, come give me, say, I want better my mama, I want to do something. Let them go help those people where they're there. No, can go make money, I beg, help those people. I beg, thank you.
0: Okay.
2: My market, today na market.
0: Hey, you say today na market. Wait till you go buy come for me. I know say I don't already let you go. Alright, if I take any call now, market go enter for inside of van because you know if you talk sharp, but I go market and I go come back, take your calls. Jonathan 2015 sacrifice, 9 save Nigeria democracy. Nenadi Usman, 9 de yan this one. So na national chairman of Labour Party, Senator Nenadi Usman, say the sacrifice where Jonathan do for 2015, 9 save Nigeria democracy. Kate Oga.

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1: It is Nawi 94.1 Wazobia FM. Good morning to you, darling people. Welcome back to the newspaper headlines this morning. The 12th day for inside of August 2026. Okay, so now my phone line, Abby. Later I will take my messages. 0818-475-0000 or 0818-476-0000. And on top of the WhatsApp, now 0809-030-6414. Hello, good morning. Hello, good morning.
2: Good morning.
1: Welcome.
2: I want to put mark for this fuel matter. I want to say, if they come out 1 naira or 2 naira, they say they don't reduce fuel price. Yeah, I'm not that can move. Maybe they bring that down like 500 or 600. We don't say they don't bring that down. For what you may be done, they talk, not true. Maybe they put eye for this election because they want to come out in Hong Kong. Maybe they put eye, maybe they can't contact through.
1: Okay. Thank you. Hello, good morning.
3: Good morning, Village.
1: My name is Kate Ogan.
3: Okay, Kate. Okay, I want to ask, what is the meaning of Oloko?
1: Oloko, where's it be Oloko?
3: Maybe Lady J used to say it.
1: And when you see her asana.
3: Okay.
1: Yeah, no.
3: Okay, thank you very much.
1: Now, wait till you call me this morning to ask me. Some people say. Hello, good morning.
4: I greet you.
1: I greet you too, Kevo.
4: Thank you. I won't go with that of the advice the federal government concerning the increment for the army.
1: Yeah.
4: It's a very good one. Make them not go kill any organ. Make them pay the money direct to their account. Because if people won't go through organ, Nigeria organs are be chopped by money anyhow. I don't want to see this kind of country. Then finally, that of this presidency for where I think we talk of updated
1: beavers.
4: I make the plan to use. As my election, may they catch them. They suppose they're independent. May they support this evil government of this country. We don't carry us good part. We progress the powers to progress. I've been a MPCL.
1: I hear her for your voice. Hello, good morning.
5: My sister Kate, good morning.
1: Good morning to you, Chikeze Obilo.
5: From Umofamba, HA.
1: Okay.
5: My sister Kate, when I show people say let people wear the carry money should leave their place.
1: Yes.
5: Yes, it's a man's one. And I would like my people, HA people, to do the same thing. Let the traditional rulers in Eche, stakeholders, including the local government chairman, Honorable Chima Bonito Tinjoko, to come together and make sure that they do the same thing with what the Obamacare people did. Yeah, because what I'm saying is that because Eche is good money come for agriculture. You cannot plant, then they will carry their cow and scatter what you planted. So it's not good. So they should let my people do the same thing. Let me go to Rwama, they want to use technology. Is it why everywhere that there's been? I want to ask Rwama people, is it that the barber does not know how to barb, or the clipper is not sharp? My name still remains Chike Zemobilo from Umofamba Eche.
1: Okay, interesting question. I said the barber knows how to barb or the clipper no sharp. Which of them? Barber will sabi barb, even when you give him clipper with no sharping, will know anything to do. Abby? Okay. The open grazing law should be implemented by government. Mr. Pado from Eleme just sent the message. Okay? Thank you very much. Good morning, Madam Kate Ogan. One, please, why not this way? Why can't they reduce it by 500 naira instead of all these 40 naira and 40 something naira? And please, I don't understand this dustbin owned. Simon from Port Harcourt. Okay. You know what? We will go explain them. Whenever the maker comrade got the check from remaking it, drivers they ask Obiakpo council to pay the victim hospital bill. For me, the welfare drivers club should first go and take care of the driver hospital bill. Their work is to sell tickets to members only. In this case, they should bear the consequences before the local government will do anything. Comrade got the check. I want to agree small with you. Now, me then get welfare team for things like this. So if the local government chairman no pay, or I no go pay, or I go at least start somewhere, then tell the chairman, say, see what you know I don't do. So make it, because the chairman go come and come tell you, say, those boys no be, but he don't talk and hear that last time when he come. He talk and hear, say, some of them, they just go so close. But then he go come ask, you not true, or you just, they talk the one, we go put you for good place. Anyway, we see they look, the local government chairman. Good morning, Kate Ogan. This is Nigeria, one hand from Burikan Barracks. Joint security don't rescue kidnapped victims inside Kogi State. It's a welcome development. NNPCL don't reduce weight in fuel price. He said this reduction of fuel price don't become music to us. Not be smart thing, brother. My lovely angel, Kate Ogan. Good morning, my sister. I'm writing from Asaritori Local Government Area in Buguma City. My name is Engineer Emeka. Rewama speech, Chai, Chineke God. This set of people called Rewama has changed River State from Garden City to Dirty City. So let them close their mouth of bringing new technology. They are looking new method of chopping River State money in the name of new technology, my food. He said, thank you. Thank you too, my brother. Now, technology, when you day house, if it's called them from anywhere, they go come pack your dirty. Or if they pass anywhere, it gets website or anywhere, if you just send them a message, plam, plam, plam, plam, they don't see them. The next thing, they don't come. Ketogan, why your mameka, Davido, they call on President Trump and other international communities to monitor Osun election. Must APC win for all the states for Nigeria? Why not allow free and fair election for Osun and Nigeria at last? It be like, say, these are our leaders, not they listen to this, you are a bad word. And they don't listen yesterday own. General Roundface from Rumi Ekini. General Roundface from Rumi Ekini, thank you very much. Yeah, they listen though. They know, but they never agree to them. Good morning, my lady Kate. Amanda from Woji. As a consign, they never even remove anything for fuel. As far as I'm concerned, they never remove anything for this fuel matter until it come down to 800 naira. Then I would believe, say, they don't remove. Okay. Good morning, Madam Kate Ogan. Chinemere Chitu from Rimodogo. We don't have a functional Rewama in this state, River State. He said the state is very dirty. Or is it that they are only active on social media? Treasure base of the nation don't turn dirty base of the nation. Now, wow. Kate Ogan, you're doing very well. I'm Chinemere Chitu from Rimodogo. Thank you very, very much, my darling. And this one means a lot to me. Thank you. Good morning to you, Kate Ogan. Stanley Renters, Uwa Meme, a.k.a. Celebrity Businessman. They don't reduce fuel price now for radio and for paper. For Muma local government, they buy 1.5 audio reduction. Now they do. Then the other one, I be bulldozer to federal government. Make him continue. Davido, they call Donald Trump to look into Osun election. I think, say, some time ago, him and celebrity barman meet our presido. Now, morning, you know me. You know they do me. Okay, I try to understand that. Okay, that's, you know they do you. They do themselves. All right, thank you very much for your messages. At this point, I need to shift for sports update by 7. When that one finish, I will come back and talk to you again. For now, my name is Kate Ogan. As you prepare, still there on top of your Chukma station, 94.1 Wazobia FM. And no fine trouble at the comeback.
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94.1 was Zobia FM inside the city of Port Harcourt, and now welcome to Sport Update right here. 94.1 Wazobia FM. My name is Elizabeth Lucky. I'm going to take you through as they happen. First of all, inside the Nigeria Premier Football League, no worry, we say the season will soon start, and right away now pre-season they happen. But the general manager of Barrow FC, Dominic Alpha, he just said in old team no go play again for inside the Guse Allan preseason tournament, because why? Say he no like the way the organizers handle waiting happen yesterday. Yesterday, you get one matter we come out. Say Ozo Chinedu for Katsina United, he fall for center of pitch, he fall for ground, and then rush him go hospital. Say they no suppose, say as at that time, say Katsina United no suppose they play friendly, and that one he no like him because player life con day at stake. So therefore Barrow FC no go continue for that preseason tournament. As we still they carry waka, Plateau United though, they don't suspend that their logo, the logo where they design. The chairman of the club, he be first off say the name Malam Ahasan Yagmut. He when the logo come out, he did very fine. But chairman say he may not be aware of any change of logo. Say in fact, he go ask Govo whether that Govo be give the instruction. As he stands down, they say that fine logo where they don't design. Say you day on suspension till further notice. Away from NPFL, we enter the Women Africa Cup of Nations, and Super Falcons player Francisca Odega, Ide Toko, he said he been there on bench. He say the coach of the Super Falcons for that their 1-0 defeat to the indomitable Lionesses of Cameroon for quarterfinals. Say he say coach Madugu Justin, he go say come play so that he go help the team whether they go fit get equalizer. But anyway, no call him. And he also they blame, she said she they blame, say they no prepare early for inside this WAFCON. Yes, say in fact some kind friendlies, then cancel friendly. Say as they no prepare well, you know, expect say they go give the best for inside the WAFCON. And like this, we see say the Super Falcons then go follow long routes, long journey, like the way Super Eagles been do to qualify for the FIFA Women World Cup where they happen for Brazil next year. That long route, they go need to battle with South Africa first before they enter intercontinental playoff. Nasty 94.1 was Zobia FM. As we carry Wakao, the Nigeria Football Federation, NFL, they don't send an apology letter. If you see letter, a long pass from here to Rumokoro Junction. They say, Daddy, where they papa, Daddy, where they care. Ah, President, no vex for us. Forgive us. Say, we no qualify go World Cup. The men and now the women will follow long journey. We don't do that journey before for the men's side that we know where to be. We know how you dey papa as they invest inside our football. No vex for us. Now so NFF will write love letter like this. They beg Presido and Bolaji Ahmed Tinubu say no vex. Forgive us. We go do our best later on. Shebi Persuay say he make mistake, make you forgive him. You go forgive him. With the hear, with the way to hear, what the press do, go answer them. Anyway, away from the Nigeria Football Federation, make we enter basketball as FIBA Under 18 Afro Basket quarterfinals will happen. Talk about today, no tomorrow, yes, because Junior D Tigress will face Cameroon, yes, for quarterfinals, and then we hope to get a place for semifinals as then we pick the ticket. Then we hope to pick the ticket for the 2027 FIBA Under 19 Women's Basketball World Cup. For group stage, for group CEO, Cameroon, we don't beat them 7-5, 7-4. Now time for them to take revenge. As I dey carry waka, in fact, Precious Achiuwa, he talk plenty. And they find when they talk the talk, the talk no one come out. But I go still tell you, as we dey talk, Precious Achiuwa, he been organized What If Unlimited
every year in they come back home to give back to the society. Boy we grow up for River State, for Niger Street, for town. If they come back, they do basketball camp where he go pick some children, young people, where impress them. He go carry them go abroad, sponsor their education, sponsor them for college. He say, in fact, the reason why they do this because he been there for street too before he don't make them. He also talk, he say, as he did like this, he own now to continue to the discover talent. And the government need to invest inside human, inside talent. Say, not be only oil and gas, not be only politics, neither for this country. Say, if you invest inside humans, inside young people, say, crime go reduce. Maybe later during the weekend, we will discuss more about this particular giving back to the society. And with the enter Nigeria Fencing Federation, this NFF, oh, now Nigeria Fencing Federation. Now, still 94.1 was Zobia FM, the city of Port Harcourt, and our sports update you did receive so from Elizabeth Lucky. Nigeria Fencing Federation, don't get good news to celebrate. Oh, finally, finally, the Lord has done it, finally. Now, 117-year-old Ogene Gare Esiowa Thompson. He don't talk say they bought me for England. You know me say I must represent England. As I did like this, I don't switch my nationality. Now Nigeria, I go they represent. And yesterday, he make history as he become the first Nigerian to win gold for the Commonwealth Fencing Championship. Commonwealth Fencing Championship where they host for inside Ruby School for Nigeria. I be don't carry that news last week. Last week Wednesday, then do the final yesterday. He win gold. He say he dey happy. Say he grow up for England, no, but in the light, he want represent Nigeria and he want go Olympics. Yes, to fulfill his dream. Say in fact, doing this in front of his grandparents, he give her plenty joy. If you hear the kind of Yoruba that pikin they speak. But good news for Nigeria Fencing Federation, they don't catch one already inside the back. Away from Nigeria Fencing Federation, make we enter FIFA. Inside FIFA, Donald Trump say it will be a big mistake if they pressure Gianni Infantino to resign from his position because that man don't try well for football. In fact, he hosts the best World Cup ever. Say in fact he don't do beyond what he supposed to, and for that reason make them leave him making day we are in day. Say now mistake the whole federation go do if they say make Infantino come out. FIFA don't already come out. Some kind of people talk say they don't want him because say he been do backyard deals, he no involve them, the likes of UEFA, CONCACAF and Asia. But we still wait to go happen for the coming months. Away from FIFA, we're gonna enter UEFA Super Cup. Today, Paris Saint-Germain will be Champions League winner, will face Aston Villa, will be Europa League winner today by 9 p.m. And the match will happen for inside Austria for Stadion Salzburg. And no forget that Somalia referee Oma Atan, where USA not allow making enter their country during the World Cup. Now him go blow for this final. As we dey talk, we dey enter inside Nottingham Forest. That their owner Evangelos Marinakis, we no be evangelist. He don dey sue Crystal Palace. He say they carry banner we lie against him. He say him been dey post, they carry gun hole or put on top Morgan Gibbs White head. He say that lie against him. No forget say they be don tell Crystal Palace to pay fine, but this man say I no go agree. This matter I must get better justice for him. Is still the sue Crystal Palace. We will see the outcome in the coming weeks. Away from Nottingham Forest, make we enter Newcastle United, where their new coach Matthias Jassel, he come and done the talk. He say he know by players, but now the club collective responsibility to make sure say they succeed inside Newcastle United this season. It be like saying don't they give excuse, say no be inside player now club sign for her. We did they look sharp. Anyway, inside European transfer,
Everton, oh, they don't carry Brian Johnson where they been get. They carry him from Crystal Palace. As then they collect him, they call say we go do exchange trade by barter. Oya, Brian Johnson, come Everton. You, Dwight McNeil, go Crystal Palace. Like that, now he's doing business with you. Now, so they can't do. Oyibo go say swap deal. They don't do swap deal. Usman Dalmonde, he don't also join Nottingham Forest for £34.3 million. You add them round figure, now €40 million. This evening, we will give you sports matter and matasis. Stay tuned, no go anywhere. My name is Elizabeth Lucky. Until we meet again and hear our voices, make on our take care of our health and on our get the best of the best for today. Plenty love from this side, 94.1 Wazobia FM.

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Now you're still listening to 16 minutes. Now you don't come out the body off 7 o'clock. Now time for better information. Now be this one. Make I start from the first one waiting for my hand here, and this one they come from IJMBE. If you don't tire to the right jam, this information for you. I be frustration, don't they tire apart based on saying that every year you the right post. You tell me on Guano now. You don't hear about IJMBE and Jupe before. Well, this is another correct way for you to enter university, and I mean any university of your choice. And the good thing be say, you go start your admission from 200 level to any of the university where you choose give yourself. And you no go write jam, you no go write post UTME at all. Now, Quill Pre-Varsity, now all this one, it dey happen. For more information, make you call them for these their numbers, 0703-080-4488. 0703-080-4488 or 0905-3880-112. 0905-3880-112. Or you fit visit them for their office, where they for number 4, Omachi Christians Iliowani by Rumodara Junction, Port Harcourt. Or make you call and WhatsApp them for these their numbers, 0703-080-4488 0703-080-4488 or 0905-3880-112 0905-3880-112. And this one now for my people will like better enjoyment and like better food. Because as I talk to you like this, you're supposed to prepare yourself for the North Jollof Fest we go they happen. This one go they happen on the 22nd of August. For this jollof matter, is not a small something. No, prepare yourself because you go chop better jollof that day. Not be only that one, you go see Kajad hard work, then we go Harvard, where yourself you go they shout. Better bedumet and enjoyment now they wait for you. This event it happened on the 22nd of August for Polo Club. Now there it take the happen. And the good thing be say, you need a patient buying to go enjoy yourself for this North Jollof Fest. No. You need to pay any money. But all you need to do now to go this website, make you go register your name for there. Put your name there so that you go show face that day. Go this website will be NorthJolloffest.com. NorthJolloffest.com. Now be the website. You go write them together. The first na F-E-S-T. Not be Fisto na first. NorthJolloffest. Now we are enjoyment they happen. So if they find my voice on the 22nd of August, I know here I'm. Make you know say I there for NorthJolloffest. Now there I go the bedument and enjoyment myself. Hope say you self you go show face that day. 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
1: Amal, last word. 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
0: 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The summit is free. The worst case is you spend your Thursday morning learning something. 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
1: 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Thank you for joining us.
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3: 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Now time for Legit Informate, be this one. Make a summer yesterday for my hand. And the first one here, it come from the family of late Mrs. Grace Nwankwo. Now with heavy heart and love where we no fit forget, now the family of late Sir Land Nwankwo of Umosubi, Umuagbawe, Akuobo, and late Manugba

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0: Okay, 94.1 was Zobia FM. Now, here where we sit down, put so country people, and as it is hot, well, we don't put body inside for inside of this 9 o'clock hour, Wednesday, 12th August 2026. And my name is Kate Ogan. Today, we want to look alleged task force assaults. Like, who go take responsibility? And whether government go fit really end Agbero system for inside of, I go say, na the country, or make I just say inside of River State, based on say charity na pikin wey dem born for house. Okay, so the chairmo for these commercial drivers for Choba side, they asked for the local government chairman, the local government council, to come help the people and pay hospital bill. That's the man where allegedly they assaulted the tax force for Obirikwere. We make drivers now can't even do Winogogri waka for 2 days before the chairman meet with them and put body for inside of the matter. So the man different instead of hospital. I see the man video where they talk to Ryan, they okay, don't they respond to treatment and the rest of it. But the chairman, they call for this other chairman help. So make him go assist them. Okay, we'll use just that one. So make him go assist and pay the hospital bill. According to him too, in talk say the family don't suffer too much. They don't suffer. Plenty suffer. But it'd be like I would just go from the very beginning. This thing will happen as at all. Give 2 day protest by these drivers. If you demo to self, they go bring you down. The tell you may you come down from that motor. People trek. Then do endurance trek. No be small trek where people trek. See now nah, some people body still they tell them for the trek where they trek because they never walk out that kind distance before. But the chairman now for this Choba branch for the Drivers Welfare Club of Nigeria, Ogbafam Cornelius, they beg the Obiakpo local government chairman, made them pay the driver hospital bill and also support the family because according to him, the man are the breadwinner. And you know when breadwinner know they were in supposed to win the bread from, bread is not gonna come. So made them help. So now, if this thing they established, may government take responsibility. If somebody wunjo, even if the local government chairman, the last time when he sit down for here, talk, say some of, say these boys no be their boys. Because if you they listen to, you go here for inside of the news, one of the listening who I play, say they don't dissolve all these Agbero task force, all these road people where they cause problem and the rest of it. Say no be them. But make we talk about Agbero. Because anytime we will talk about these bus drivers, them taxi drivers and the rest, motopark and tax force, one word they always enter this gist. And now Agbero. And then the question now, like, what did they give some of these Agbero mind to behave as if nobody go fit challenge them? Would they give them confidence? What did they make them feel like say nothing go fit happen to them? That they collect this money with so much Oyibo man go say impunity by force I speak Oyibo? That they do the things so that they do for a road with mind? Like nothing go fit happen to them. I been a political protection, now weak enforcement, now unemployment. Waiting they give them this mind. And they come, I give you some information.
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Welcome back to Wazobia FM 94.1 as it is hot. And today we dey talk about not just about this one we happened for on top of Oberikwere last week Thursday, not just about that one, but also about every other one where they always they happen. Every other one where would they see say them they happen. Sometimes they did for taxi, they did for bus. We they see how these people that they behave. And we will call them Agbero. I know say last week Saturday get a wedding we happened for Lagos between Pella and Javis, two influencers. And since then, some kind of things they come out about Agbero boys, where they some they even they behave like saying that they are right. Like for you to pass somewhere, you must pay them a certain amount of money. If you no pay, then if you break your windscreen safe, then go hit your car, those kind of things. But when they look the one for inside of River State here, we are every park, every junction, every bus stop, like any place where you go see these Agbero boys. Some of them no help you load, they no help you do anything, but they go always want to jump out. And you must pay them money. And sometimes with the system, now them even they wear the tax force cloth. I remember the chairman say some of them they go just go sew tax force cloth they wear when local government no send them. Now you don't ban all of them. But more they see how they go. We they look how things it go be. Because even for the side of the tax force, if a tax force official abusing power, should be then supposed to punish the person? Yes. They're supposed to punish the person. If Agbero do something, who they punish Agbero? Abi make the people fight the Agbero themselves. What in the government they do to make sure say this type of thing in no day again? Abi we don't create a system where some people believe say because they operate around motor park, then get the authority over drivers, then get the authority over the public. You and me, where they enter motor. We know, say, some of these people, they involve for transport union and motor park activities. I remember the chairman, we talk, say, they're not there against all these tax force or the rest of it, but take people, where be members of their union, from their different unions, may them form this tax force, because now them know themselves, not people where they don't know where they bring from. Some of them are Agbero boys. They will come turn the streets into something else. Fight, fight, stab, stab. Thank God this person, they are alive. In they even laugh. In they talk. From the video where they make, where they go visit them. What if another thing happen? What if another thing happen? Some people go tell you, say, no, be every Agbero person will be criminal. We agree. But we know we also fit close our eyes to the fact that some people don't use the name of Agbero to intimidate drivers. They collect money when no they authorized. They harass passengers. They fight. They even use them to do violence. That one, I know they acceptable.

0: government get too many question to answer. If Agbero na a problem what we don't talk about for a long time, why be say government never fit still end this problem of Agbero? Some go say, okay, it's that they use them. Now use them, do it in a beg no verse. You go email, you go see them. They go tell you say that they collect for the council. You go ask council, council go say they know they collect anything for them. So who they collect for them? You go meet council, chairman go say, hey, we want to do unified revenue collection. Unified, we go wait for unified though. Even when they talk say unified come out, you go still see some mass people, unscrupulous elements. Some people go just they waka up and down, they collect, and government no go fit do anything. Government get the power to make laws. Government get security agencies. Government now they control the proper system. So waiting they stop the government from putting proper system in place. I mean, I say some of these groups don't become too useful to politicians and powerful people. Okay, when something reach, now these people now would they use? I mean, now waiting would they see? Because if government say no more Agberos, maybe we'll come as we'll go take over this work now. The union don't say take people from our union to form this task force. Now them know ourselves. We know ourselves now. We know how it go work. But tomorrow now, the union too where they use to form the task force. Another gbege go come out from am. Some go say, if you remove these boys, who go they arrange organize loading? Who go they check the way we park day? Now make we get union. Union go do these things. Because if you go where, if you go park, the union day inside there, you go see say every motor they load according to their turn. Now your turn you load. Who they control those people? Who they organize them? Not be union. So why we feel say union no go fit organize these things? Some go say government no go fit just remove these boys like that without to create system we go work. I agree, because if they remove this one, waiting you they put in place to work. I mean, now because work no day. You see some of these Agbero boys, if you like, give them work. So if you see this Agbero work, now waiting they like. They like to flog people motor. They like to disturb drivers for road. Come out driver, they are staring. Come out that rubber, wait there for the door. When passenger won't enter, you go wound passenger. If driver no gree pay them, hey, then go come out the fuel cover. They must find one thing where they go collect. One thing must come out. So I dey wonder, I dey ask this morning, with this latest thing now where happen, where cause the whoa for inside of phobia, but you think say government go fit legit end Agbero? They will fit legit end unauthorized tax force? And the one where they call, made the local government go help pay bills for that man. Now a legit call. Somebody tell me for money, say, what in the welfare people that they do? Whether not only to they pay tickets and they collect ticket money. These questions now don't drop for grant for you to put mouth. When I come back from market, we'll go start to the yarn. Chook mouth for the matter. My name na Kate Ogan.
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7: 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I beg to differ national finals. 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At 4 p.m., Square College Lagos will go shoulder-to-shoulder against Fountain School Jikoi Abuja on the subject, poverty is more psychological than economic. At 5 p.m., Honeyland School Lagos will be up against Community Secondary School Remote Lumeni Port Harcourt on the motion, morality is subjective. Ideas will clash. Arguments will ignite. Champions will emerge. I beg to differ. 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I beg to differ. The Tournament of Champions.

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They don't come again, or with another correct all night, alias night vigil. 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You dey face delay for inside marriage, you dey find picking, healing, or even deliverance. Oh yeah, prepare yourself for make you attend this night vigil, because they say your time it don't reach, or make yourself receive your own. 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

0: much be lolo?
1: How much be lolo?
0: Egusi. How much be achi? How much be local things which come for market? Everything don't rise now. There. We think they will take job. Egusi, they no go meet us.
1: Your line, they worry, my guy. Hello, who there before line? Yes, I agree to you. Go ahead. I agree to you. Fryo, now your voice be that. Welcome. I agree to you. I agree to you. Welcome.
2: Yeah, but then the agreement of the appointment and the regulation, where the boys get up of assembly, they want it more. You know, this is what it costs. When I get small, when I back at the development, when I get small, not the temperament, when they near Galago, or inside of the that time. You know, they're even too. Something when the policeman, that time. You know, many companies, the policeman, that time. And when I started with my brother, go back then, and they said about me, that was 1999. You know why the policeman not to call that time? Because many companies, the policeman, but if you check today for Nigeria, not only that, everything are done with it. How to make no report?
1: This one where you they talk now, only cement now, Abi? Okay, what is another example?
2: Exactly. The ground was made that time, that was 1999, you speak of the mirror. Then, what's your you know why you don't get to call? Because many companies they produce. And now, consider the population of Nigeria now. Look, if I know you big part of the production now, when they produce now for something. You understand? So, what's that? They are saying, I mean, if they want to be massive, they come massive for this country. Then they will bring part of the material to the
1: All right, thank you. Thank you so much, my brother Frayo. Hello, who the phone line? Hey, bye, how are this your line go? What are you? The thing they do, boo, boo, boo, and you know go like up. This one for Sadia, say, good day, presenter, I'll see. I beg now, government buy us building materials to build our house. Who no fit pay house rent? Make it go back village now. Buy land, then enter market, buy building materials and start in own building. Period. Which you come? That's what she send her for inside here. Hey, who do you? Osio, good morning. If my landlady and lawyer make heaven, make I see within Kosam. Our landlady increase our house rent from 1 million this year. We are just where we just pay. Even some people self never renew their own. Now she don't increase them to 4 million within 1 year. Say from next year, if you no go stay, make you come out. Osi, is that not witchcraft in the highest order? Why lawyers them know they advise property owners again? Rather, they want their own percentage also. Look. Somebody tell you, say, Nigeria, like, dog eat dog. I don't know who put us for this system. Like, if you just see who, if you chop up. You just see, chop up. Why? Nobody even they check again. Where? Imagine the distance. 1 million to 4 million naira. That house, na gold, they use plaster, I want to know. If na gold, do they cook up all the gold, give and make it, take and go build the house. Jesus Christ. And another angle where this other lady sent come. If you no fit pay, come out. Go your village. Yes. Come to think of it, sefo.

0: You know, no say. And I know they understand. And I know they understand at all. And I know they understand. Somebody they say, if you don't feel pay, make you go your village, go build your own. Really, really, really. Make I even ask you a question, no? Must we all come outside? Must we all come outside? What did happen to our own village? You know, no say, you get as it be. If you actually develop your own village, eh? If you develop your own village, it will shock you. Yes. If you actually develop your own village, check them now. You do your village, you develop them. That side the bubble. Eh? For example, now this side where you did now where they increase everything. If nobody call liver, the money goes still drop. You go drop. Who do they even they run come up from where we come from? Hello, who the phone line? Hello. Okay, time done they reach actually. Make a change, but make I read this message. Then you go hear one music. I switch to Eyewitness. Good morning, no. Government should build houses, rent it out. This will make those landlords reduce their rent. Eh? Sunday from Stadium Road. And not true. Not true, this man talks so. Just like what in Alabobi they tell me. Why that house go be 42 million? Why? I know being getting interest, I know ask. But according to them, why? Why you go reach that kind of amount? Which person on actually they build them for? Wait, oh, not for me. Me. Who? I've been at the taxi drivers waiting for road where the house rent they actually they worry. I've been at the market women where the house they actually they worry. Who now they build them for? Not be still who gets money to feel afford them. If you do like that, you don't help the masses and the ass. If the thing where you do, they only affect the rich. You don't help the masses, no vessel. You change anybody life, abi you just continue to pull money for the hand of the people who still get them. Waiting make that house, for example, I don't know, but based on say cover my hand this side, waiting make that house no fee be. Bad as a bad, bad as a bad. Those niggas no wicked too much. Why the house no fee be 10 million? And then go give you 15 years to pay. Yes, now it happen for Bodo Ibona. All this mortgage where they are, so what it is MB? You buy house and you still pay, but you live for the house, so you still pay like rent. But the thing now where they be say, if you pay finish, the house don't turn your own. But you see this one now where my sister saying they pay 1 million. The house never be your own. If you even scatter socket, they go rush you, come put back the socket. Yes. Why government no fit do like that? On a sudden, I want help us. Why all these things where they affect people? When I know one put hand for inside. Eh? The other one, the other day.
1: Give me the fish and plant. Make I take cool.
0: The other one, the other day. Go. They marry wife for people we no plan to marry. Even if no, I sure say no man. We go say come collect free this thing. We no go put head. But really, really, for inside their mind, they prepare to marry. They're not willing to face the responsibilities. Okay, now as a government, you come on hand. They go fee handle things. When you don't ready, come back for night like they tell so more. This one they fever, oh, this one I don't know what it they happen, no. You go fee go hospital. You go fee even buy medicine first before money go reach. I don't understand though. Not gonna try kwano government. Not gonna try do things where they affect us. Sometimes they get good intention, no. But the issue of cooker where they advise them, all those people where they tell them, say, no, leave them, they will survive. Leave them, don't bother. Is it not Nigerians? Who will survive? Nigerians are very strong. Now, thunder from Ikota Fanga, now go sweep on a leg, come up, finish. Yes. I would think they survive. How? God. Yay! And they come. Now can I go market, come back. Eyewitness report, go follow.
2: Wednesday, day 3. I beg to differ national finals, powered by Julius Berger, Nigeria PLC. The stakes are higher, the minds are sharper, and every argument matters. At 3 p.m., Heritage Group of Schools Lagos will go head-to-head against Silver Bird International School Board Accord on the topic, public opinion often harms governance. At 4 p.m., Square College Lagos will go shoulder-to-shoulder against Fountain School Jikoi Abuja on the subject, poverty is more psychological than economic. At 5 p.m., Honeyland School Lagos will be up against Community Secondary School Rumor Olumide Port Accord. On the motion, morality is subjective. Ideas will clash. Arguments will ignite. Champions will emerge. I Beg to Differ National Finals is powered by Julius Berger Nigeria PLC and supported by Obiwizi Card Center Nigeria Limited, Wakanao, Newhall School Lekki, Nigeria Conservation Foundation, and Drinks Dome. I Beg to Differ, the Tournament of Champions.
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0: Then go here, they go here, they go here. Say the power is nothing if your people don't get quality education. They go agree here. In fact, they go the evil verse for who sing this song. The power is nothing if your people cannot get no peace. They go the verse for who sing this song. They go the verse for them. Use your Google people. Now, time for us to enter inside the eyewitness report. Now we don't day.
1: Yeah.
0: And just in case you don't know, my name is Osinigi.
1: Osinigi,
0: the Google boy.
2: Oil on my head, I know you notice. Steady on my
0: grind. Yes, on top the Oga Madam office. Yes, now we day on top right about now. And the time when we say we day, the time for us to chuck mouth for inside the eyewitness report. What if you don't take your eye, take see. No be the one where they tell you, Chinedu don't say, Kiruka, come pass for Babakia. The come don't say, What if you take your eye, Kurokuru Ikali? Yes, take see. I will make you now use your yam chopping mouth and explanation and coaxiate how every supposed to be. You understand now? Correct. Yes. And they always say, God, na Godfather, devil, na area boy. You all are? Mm-hmm. Now, some people where they day now, sure say, they don't raise block for their domot because of the way water they take flow enter. Eh? It shock me how some places were flat before all of a sudden you don't turn big river. Waiting be the problem. The ground don't too soft. Update. Now they fine. The one squan way you don't talk about before. They don't settle am. Still give me update. Eyewitness report. Now they're on top right now. And we'll go do this one. Carry Wakago reach 1 o'clock. Yes. 081-847-50000. And another number for you to call now 081-447-60000. Chook mouth for inside the Chook mouth station. Hello, who there with phone line? Hello. You dead, yeah? Hello. Baridi. Baridi, welcome.
3: I'm boy, no pimple.
0: You are my personal personality. I greet you.
3: Thank you very much.
0: Welcome.
3: The radio governor.
0: Fake one.
3: Ogo Kana, eh? Ndade Kwanabari. Giyadom, the radio governor.
0: Okay.
3: Well, first of all, I want to start on the good news.
0: Okay.
3: Yes. You know, say, if they do better, we go still call.
0: Okay.
3: Well, I want to commend the PhD.
0: Okay.
3: In bracket, NEPA.
0: NEPA.
3: Yes. They don't try. I'm going to lie to you. I was on Bansi. But then carry me charges from Bansi, go put for Bansi.
0: Eh?
3: Yes.
0: You know, bribe them.
3: Talk to you now. Light my water for you. Yes. Light my water.
0: Now say your bills have go be water.
3: And that one not me. I pass there, they see the light.
0: Okay.
3: You know, say you get some people who not even see the light. They start putting on Bansi.
0: Yes, so.
3: Yes, it happened. It happened for Port Harcourt here.
0: But
3: I see the light. Why I'm able to pay my bills?
0: Okay.
3: So I need to commend them. Then they try.
0: Okay.
3: Oh, yes, I call you. Police, when they collect money for our road, they never stop. They see they collect.
0: Okay, if they hope, say they go stop. If they hope, say they go stop.
3: Yes, now because of the commando style where the commissioner of police at Depoju.
0: Okay.
3: You know, in get the time when whether I'm skipping in the act or being assumed, I don't know. Because you carry content creators, put for body. Yes, when they pursue men come up for road, where they put road block.
0: Okay.
3: That period. Police not on the road, but now they don't come back again. They collect money in full force.
0: Okay.
3: Yes, precisely my three. And that place within the set price for that judge, if you bust out the mechanic, then they collect money seriously.
0: Okay.
3: They're nothing. These are the boys. We did for my three, we did carry mark. They write for person with screen. Then plenty for there.
0: Why did they use marker right for person with screen? Why?
3: To know the bus driver, we don't give them money.
0: Okay.
3: In fact, each of them they carry different markers. Some they carry red, some they carry black, some they carry blue. And then they do shift. Then get morning section, then get afternoon section, then get evening section. And so you go pay for morning, you go pay for afternoon, you go pay for evening. Yes. I beg. I want me the. Why we don't talk about that, bro? Nothing still they happen.
0: No worry, something will happen. May another person chook mouth. Hello, who there with phone line? Yes, Osinigi na my name. Oh, welcome, my brother. Task force no day according to them. All right, thank you. In the do, don't worry, don't worry, don't worry. I don't know whether I mean they talk to Fodia. Hello.
1: Now you
0: they
1: talk to.
0: Okay, then I'll out. I greet you.
1: All is lucky. Well, let me talk about how weakness report have you.
0: Yes, so.
1: Well, let me come this way. I thank God when they come from the past the day before yesterday. Along that East West Road, when they come up for Ibiama, they come enter like this. I don't see police taking points. Now, just only beside the toll gate for River City, when they River City for super years. Now, there are still some police where they wear their black where they wear. They collect much more money. Then, if that one thing, when they surprise me, so say police don't come up the highway, why they don't come up inside the town? Because I don't go to police station for there. The system of nothing they collected 100 naira, they collected 200 naira for motorists. Why it be like that? They get station for that place, it can be wrong. Then they use that place to do like local government council join. Then they come up for that place. Then two, all those handle points. Why are they kill some people, they beat some people they eat up from the hospital. So make government they do want in the bad this handle. If not,
0: no, even like for your own day shop, I know.
1: Yes, so not be say because of say that they call their sex, they are bureau. Other people don't have individual bureau. If all of us go out bureau, I don't know who will reach out. Tell them, say, me, okay, they don't report from you for a protector, say, very soon. All of us will join the bureau. So that
0: when I go do waiting, now for here, it won't cost that the Aguru. Coordination, I think you won't coordinate them from here. It cannot work for you. Cannot work. You want joy, bro. You don't know how you go to Mokoro Junction, and then just recruit you one hand. OC, hey, this one still they talk about tenants. I don't come out there. OC, one of my diplomatic Niger Delta. He said, my eyewitness report, na Elele Alimini to Big Elele. OC Nigi, are they complain about this road since so? OC Nigi, family. The road have cut into two since Monday. Last week. Osinigi, I want to use this medium to come Ikwere. I should say one teller. Ikwere local government chairman. To try to buy chippings and cement to pour for the place. So that motor people go fit to pass for now. And because I know this road is a federal road. That's why I say we can do it like that. Diplomatic Niger Delta man. Now you the report. This one they send pictures. I don't know whether now. Eyewitness report. I want me to talk. He said, Osinigi, these pictures are from State School Oyigba in Ahoda West local government. The government should help us renovate the school before the building will collapse on children. Obobula. Onbua. Jesus Christ of Nazareth. Jesus, waiting with this now. And I need to see these kind of pictures where this guy they send come. I don't understand though. This one a library. You know, okay, make I describe for you. You know the kind of iron, angle iron where they take do warehouse. Where they take do roofing for warehouse. Yes. Now that kind of iron now they see where they take roof this place. Some of the roof cannot don't come out. And of which, true, just like this guy, this Obobula guy, we send this thing, come now. Of which, if these things fall by mistake, I'm not sure say anybody wait there under there will get chance. If not be God, point you, say, come out. And they tell you, since small children know, for school,
4: don't touch that guy, leave him there.
0: Make I call the school again. He say, in the semi-Osinigi, these pictures are from State School Oyigba inside Ahoda West local government. I beg, may they help us come renovate the school. I beg. Inside Ahoda West, you were the day in charge, I beg. It is important. Very, very important. I beg, small children, no. Because you get one thing when I hate. Hell, we were setting up a committee that would have started doing it on Tuesday, then on Wednesday, it now fell. They shout now. Better go do them. Yes, better go do them. I beg. Now beg, I beg you, I know they force you. In fact, if you reach that by force own self, it will still work because now our money. Yes, maybe your money. If you send your money, carry your salary. Calculate them. Tell us how much we won't put for this school. But now our money. Yes, so now government money, now our taxpayers' money. So I beg. Schools, small children. If they send a university people, they even go here. Say, if I talk, say, when the thing won't fall, they go feel wrong. This one, I beg. Oh. I call make an intermarket come. Eyewitness reports now still on top. No go anywhere. Oh, Sinigi, I dey here, so.
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5: Okay, so waiting, I mean, they talk about before I enter that market. Don't forget, say 12:30 news. E day here when we say I go summer take give you, and we go run this one till 1 o'clock. This eyewitness report, we go talk about them till 1 o'clock. Then music will begin to come your way. Remember, I go day here with you till 2. Not just go anywhere. Oga Manam office, 9 with day. I just check other pictures. The guy sent plenty pictures of this same school. I beg. They're very, very important. Some of them ceiling don't come out finish. What's be the problem with us for inside this country? Why would they always fight who sit down for chair come out before we can't enter? Why they always be problem? If all these things go actually they happen, you think I'm now would they fight for ourselves? Abi, would they fight for the people? No, check and where now, because if they actually fight for the people, what thing the people go benefit from? Now we were supposed to focus our mind in. Yes. For example, some of the things where they don't build, keep for ground. Now the people they do them for. Why we not get maintenance attitude for inside this Obodo Nigeria? If I work finish, come out, don't talk, come in, go say that's my own and nonsense one. That one when I work in a very useless kind of one. In fact, the iron they when I use no good. Okay, build and make it there alright now. No way. Instead, you go avoid them. Come go start your own foundation. Sometimes you go even start that your own foundation, you no go complete. Now steal our money. You know what's in the funny me? The people where they clap hand for you. The people where they clap hand for you now those people they best be fast. Because and they wonder what's in the for inside their head. That's, you know, they see all these things. You just they follow, because at the end of the day, they find you some more money. You take their rights. So every other person should go to hell. Alright though. Nigeria, now we get them. Anyhow it be. No wonder with all these kind of things for public schools. Tell me why private schools nobody they're gonna behave like landlord and landlady them.
6: If you're not gonna pay, make you come out from there.
5: They will get them out because option no day somehow. Yes. And they come more good news, come back.

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2: 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For today will be Wednesday, August 12th, 2026. The Osun State Police Commander Sibiso, they don't describe this one as serious concern. Oh, the viral video when he say don't show the face of public of Igwe Mado. Everybody don't see and finish. No be smart thing. Where they show say Senator Francis Fadahunsi, he they call in supporters so say they attack opposition members for inside election. This one now ahead of the Saturday governorship election. The video self as Sibiso, it can spark plenty outrage. That's so he both take put up. He make plenty people they chook eye for inside the thing. That's what I plan am. That's what I won't do. All these ones for inside social media, people don't they chook mouth put. Allegedly, this one they show say senator they ask APC supporters say may then kill members of the rival Accord party if they see them during the election for inside some parts of the state. When they are on top of Channels Television today, the Osun State Police Public Relations Officer will be DSP Abiodun Ojelabi. You can't talk or say the police, they no go support any form of public gongwarity. Make you no go tell people, incitement, don't go push people to come do some kind of violence, we're no good. In can't talk or say, but Senator Fadahunsi Asibiso, in get different account of what thing happened. Fadahunsi can't talk, say the video Asibiso, say they edit him. They edit him, they take him out of context. Out of plenty things we ain't talk, now that one the Congo collect, come. In con the claim, saying they refer to all those attackers, them, all the people who go attack and the killing of APC members by suspected Accord party thugs for inside Ilesha and other parts of the state.

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1: 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And I won't sharply give you this information, so if you say it in my hand like this, and this one, eh? And also, you, as business owner, you don't define will to take advertise your goods, eh? 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So, yes, we don't get downtown office. Now, this downtown office, day for Stadium Road, where they for Mediatrix of All Graces Plaza, opposite FRS office. Now, there this downtown office day. So, in case, you know, you get market, so where we say you want to advertise, you get market, where we say you want sell, make it safer if you go at downtown office. And in case you won't even contact our sales executive, yes, if you call them on 0817-001-8162. If you also contact them on top 0809-993-0149.
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Yes, Cyril on the mic. If you know Cyril, you know Cyril. Lamaya, Yegiwaya, Hoaya, Hoaya. Yes, so a winning we. Yes, based on the basis of every two legit, you know as it be now, I they always tell you, say God now, Godfather and Devil na area boy. My name na Osinigi the Ngugo boy, fine boy, no pimple. Osina Wataburo Ganaya. The equal record one of Umo Ozu. Now maybe that. I they always tell you, say anytime I holla Ozu, make I hear you shout Igwe. Yes. Time for me to bar break. It done the near. It done near. It remain like 2 minutes plus 2 minutes plus 2 minutes. You understand now? Yes. If I shift come out, Lady J will come around. And I know say the train will continue to the go. So make it just chill us for the station. 94.1 was Zobia FM. Because now they dial to always stay happy. No, like Nigeria, well, I can't do you one kind, no. Somebody say I did make my own day one kind. Look. Not be about me. I did try one be myself, oh. I know they try one make a make sweet or make it, I did try one day myself so that if I stand up for this chair, I go still be me. So that I know can't carry wahala, I can't fool my head because of some issue. Go away, no one make something they right. You understand? And so no let them trouble you too much here. Buy something chop. Okay, you never chop. Find restaurant we find. Sit down there. Just tell them, say tell them they give you food. If they give you food, you pay, yeah. They give you pay. Hey, <whoa. laughs> Alright, go follow me on top social media. Yes. OCNIGGI. Whether on Facebook you go. Whether not for TikTok you go, whether not for Instagram you go, OCNIGGI. I know him. I just see somebody when I sabi oh, when don't work with me before. I see I have a bigger place. Thank God for them. All right, I want waka. Time don't reach for Mecca for waka come out from inside studio. And I leave you for the hands of my brethren. Yes, I always tell you about an evening with Osinigi. I hope say they prepare. Yes, they come up. And you will be say the fire way to sponsor. You will be say the fire way to be part of them. Make sure say reach me on to social media. I never drop any number yet, but go social media. Make you align. It is very, very important because now wait for you to also show your business, which they also do for out there. It go loud though. No mind something where they are. Musical concert, not be my something. I tell you for real. And evening with Osinigi, I dey prep for them. You self be part of them. Reach out, you understand? But carry this one enjoy because na part of the artist we go perform for that stage that day. Take this one from him.

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0: Sure. 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

All right, 94.1 was Zobi FM now every day. And if you just come in, welcome and good afternoon. On top of this afternoon, better salutation. I will carry on giving out 9 minutes already. They come out on top of the 2 o'clock hour. Will they start late? Small, just small. Osinigi already. It don't carry now. They go the permanent site. Well, today now they will God give us now, so we'll definitely run along with the day. All right, making up for loss. Your shipman station now. There you go. My name now, baby lady J. The train now they come up. Now. But we'll touch markets. Come back. We'll come back from the market. We're gonna give now all the trendy stories and where they happen. Stay tuned.

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1: 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I beg to differ national finals. 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At 4 p.m., Square College Lagos will go shoulder-to-shoulder against Fountain School Jikoi Abuja on the subject, poverty is more psychological than economic. And 5 p.m., Honeyland School Lagos will be up against Community Secondary School Remote Port Accord on the motion, morality is subjective. Ideas will clash. Arguments will ignite. Champions will emerge. I beg to differ. 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I beg to differ. 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
4: All right, 94.1 was over FM. We'll carry out the story then what it happened for inside our country Nigeria. Today somebody give you one by follow. You know, living in Nigeria, it's not easy. And being in Nigeria also too, it's not easy. Now only for Nigeria. Now you go there. Even when the thing's not there okay for you, you still got to be pushing. That's it. You just got to be pushing. Even as me and Una, they talk like this. Many of Una, when they listen to me, you are not okay, but what will you do? You still decide to listen to Wazobia FM because, you know, say, anyhow, you just got to listen to the station. Even when it be said the news, where they hear, now bad news. You still just got to listen. Yes, that now how it be to be in Nigeria. And living in Nigeria. You know, inside Nigeria, yeah, if you talk, say you never sabi to manage your emotions, you are actually lying because if you never chop food, hungry food will beat you. But when you hear, say, one politician do this one, another politician do that one, you go forget the hunger. You go focus on that. Una, not good. Not God go punish you now. You just got to forget about everything and just, you know, put all your attention to them. So, being a Nigerian, you're supposed to celebrate yourself. And having to control your emotions also too, you're supposed to celebrate you. So, yeah, make a clap for yourself. Clap. Wait that, I'm missing ginger paddy. I'm missing ginger, but if not ginger, they are not. Ingo does a clap for Jesus. Clap for Jesus. If not, be God. See, I'm. Ginger, no day now. I'm looking for it. You know, day now.
5: Clap for Jesus.
4: So, you know.
5: Clap for Jesus.
4: Clap
5: for Jesus. Jesus Christ, where they won't be
4: left. I tell you. I wonder. All right, anyhow, what we carry matter they go front here forward. It's been a very tough time for me, but we're going to push and go gently and wildly. Okay, Moko start to giving out the trending stories and where they happen. 18 more, is it? No. What am I saying? On Saturday, 9 be Osun State governorship election, right? And as I'm talking to you right now, the stage don't they set for the Osun state governorship election yesterday. They get debate, and I see a lot of questions when they come. You know, even the governor, the sitting governor, and when they try to want to come back again, Ademola Adeleke, he become at to come clarify that to that question when they ask her, say, why are you always dancing? He say, come, oh, not because of so Nasi and they dance, so. Even as in the dance, when he come to a walk, you know, they carry a walk to the play. There is time for everything. Time for dancing and time for walking. And I also to agree with him. There is time for dancing, time for walking. A time to laugh, a time to cry, a time to sleep. I think the Bible talk am now. At least that six, I'll be waiting that they call up. He'll be actually talk all those things. So, well, with a wish, the Osun people for a free, credible, and cajad election. Yes, that brings us to the first trend that I'm going to share with you here today. And that trend they come from Davido. Yes, Davido, the musician. Una no say Ademola Adeleke, Davido Adeleke, my uncle be that one. And Davido sit down for the matter, cannot be like this. As I said, the follow they talk now. Davido don't carry e joko for Urobo people. They also na joko. He don't carry e consider joko for grand for that to make sure say the election for inside of Osun State. He goes siriri unwerere. As I'm talking to you right now, Davido don't they call on Donald Trump. Don't they call on international organization say come here? Make una come carry on eye shook put for inside this Osun State election, because the one they see now, some people they want to do more, one more. They want to do some kind of yeah waka, and this waka what they want to do. So not in my time, Davido, will I ever watch them cheating my uncle? As a matter of fact, Davido in the train, because Davido right now, he don't call on U.S. President Donald Trump, and of course the international community. So yeah, make them come monitor gently and wildly the Osun State election based on top of fear and some kind of things when he be said that they plan. Now say like katakata one day. Now why Davido call on the international community, and why it is a special idea for inside Osun State? As of the year right now, the year is about 11 persons already by. Yeah, 11 persons already by on top of this matter of election where they go on now for inside Osun State. And then bring another senator enter for the train. Why it be say a video the trend online? Why it be say in the talk? So yeah. In fact, this very senator is an APC senator. When he be say in the acts, he supporters and so yeah, make them go kill. Make them buy all accord people, make them kill them with immediate alacrity. Although he don't come outside to deny the video. Now even the video, now he can post the video. He don't come out now to deny that very video. But just like I talk, this very organa so for inside Osun State, in the trend, Senator Francis this is name Chineke now. Now I go pronounce that way. Okay, yes, before I go bite my tongue, yes, Francis Fadawushi. He don't come outside for inside the viral video when he they give an order for inside the Oba the palace of the Owa of Oboku inside the Ijesha land. In the car, if supporters then go there to go do, we no go green waka. And for there, in come they talk for video with Yoruba language. In come they talk for video there with Yoruba language. Now I go play them so that now go hear what in talk. But in don't come at the talk, say that very video, say na edited video, as a matter of fact, say na AI video, not be in I talk that talk. But this na the talk when you come out to talk, listen to the talk.
6: Si aba tun buru accord kankan ni le jan bi bo ga ma di bo ni aba ha ri godu mi o dara sa.
4: Okay, you know, no kuna no vessel, but wait, Yoruba people are shot and hey, what is it? No kuna calm down. Anyway, if you understand the waiting in talk for there, the video has been interpreted where in be they tell he supporters them say make the by accord party people. They come they ask a question, you know, for an interview, the likes of Shane Wolf Channel Television. Because they ask a question, because he come the trend, he's trending everywhere. As people they talk, say, how can you, a lawmaker breaking the law, asking people to go and buy people to scatter election? Mohin don't come out the talk, say that is not what he said. Now this now the reaction to the talk when he come and talk. Listen.
7: So you cannot interpret all this in English. I told them this show that they are weak. This show that they cannot win. They should shut them down by their vote. They should kill them by their vote. So anybody that is interpreting in the tip top here and there, that is his business.
8: But we don't play the video, Senator. We play the video.
7: Did you understand Yoruba, I say?
8: Yeah, I'm a Yoruba. I speak Yoruba fluently.
4: Please, if you are Yoruba, do you understand what is oh boy, con? Eh? Well, he don't come out the talk to say he speak the language in Yoruba, and anybody would interpret misinterpret her because what he actually mean be say make them kill them with their votes. Chineke name oh loco. Anyways, that bring Senator Francis on top of the train. That's Nigerians, they come out, they drag up. So this statement when you come out to make, it show how your party be, it show the kind of plan what they be say una get. For the people that will come from inside Osun State, perhaps that not the reason why the video actually, they call on Donald Trump and the international community to watch closely how Osun State election should go. Now we come out from that one, enter for the next one. Muslim tickets to the trend. Country people will already know the reason why it's a trend. This now the statement when it be say, Sheikh, one Islamic cleric, where name is Sheikh Jingi, when he be come out, they talk, say, Christians are infidel. Why be they come out, they say, Muslim tickets, he don't show self a true. Now them, nine get Nigeria. As a matter of fact, in the come out they talk now, not say for a while, a lot of people they come out, they expect even the federal government, they expect the presidency, they expect them to come out to make a statement or to even counter the statement of this very talk, although now some APC people from background now they come out, they say this statement is not a good statement, oh this statement it will make this one happen to us. So the likes of Femi Fani Kayode, him he don't come out to talk, and some other APC people too don't come out, they debunk, say in the talk for a month, but the presidency never make pee. Even the way Pussy Devil they shout pee, pee, they never come out to even do pee on top of this matter for the kind of hate speech statement where that man make against Christians and to incite the Christians. Now he don't come out again to talk, say well he no get any regrets for the statement when he be say he make, he no regret them sake of say now Christians knife starter. No, not be like say na Christian starter. He talk say he no get any regret for the statement. He said they're nice starter, okay, because he actually they mean to Christians, and he say them way be Muslim, they be suffering before, so thereof why he no regret the statement when they come out to be consigning the Muslim ticket and calling Christians infidel. What a country. All right, to come out from that one and move into another of the trend here, our hand. Peter Obi enter my trend here today. I mean, the thing say Peter Obi no good trend for this period, but Peter Obi enter the trend. Now, why Peter Obi enter for the trend? So, Peter Obi enter for the trend for the statement when he be say Peter Obi come aside to come make the presidential candidate of the NDC party for inside the democracy dialogue meeting when he be said they do for inside Bauchi State. He come out to talk a talk. And this very talk, when he come out to talk, now a very long talk, now okay, Peter Obi come out to talk. I would like when I make when I listen to Peter Obi's statement, but that will be when I come back from the market. By the way, if you don't on top of Facebook, enter for Facebook, all the trending stories, so they drop them there for you, so that you will catch all those stories and get the meat of the story, so that when time reach, I will open the phone line for your calls to the coming, one by follow. So for now, market they come here, they come back.
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5: All right, Wazobia FM, and welcome back, my better people. Yes, I'm still on top of the trending stories for you where they come in and now. My name is my baby Lady J, and they give now all the stories that we're trend for inside the country. So I tell you, say Peter will be the trend. Now, the reason why Peter will be the trend for inside a democracy dialogue meeting, when we say Peter will be bingo for inside the Bauchi State, for the Peter will be they come out, they talk, say, see, during his time, in get. In go for appeal court and five judges them for the country. They actually be judge. And they give him judgment in his favor because he merits the judgment. So, but today, what did they happen for our country now? In the shock him. So, say, as it is right now, what did they happen for Nigeria now? Say, professors them now, so, now them, now they would they support people, they will be say they be illiterate them. To the rig election. In cover they talk, we say, our people them, when they be say they nice enough for inside the law matter. They don't even sit down for that. Come out to go make them judge people then where they forge certificates. In fact, Peter Obi, this your talk. You talk like Martin Luther King. I don't want to talk with you talk because your matter to the smell. I know they like your matter. Make a plan. The way you talk and I sound what you say plan. The way you sound. Yes. All right. What did you say that happened?
6: Five judges are never made. Give judgment in my favor. So if you look at that and look at what is happening today in Nigeria, where professors are not aiding illiterates to rig election, where our lawmakers have removed forgery as an offense in electoral matter. As senior advocates of Nigeria are defending forgery. Our religious leaders are now praying for criminal politicians for blessing. We have a crisis. And above all, our judges are now singing, "On your mandate we stand."
5: Well, now Peter Obi nine talk am, but you see one part when he talk for there. Be like, so I go put him for AI, make AI take a testing. This statement where Peter Obi makes, so na lyrics, na lyrics. But on a more serious note, can we check light it? You know, say get a part where they don't come up from our constitution now, whereby anything we consign certificate for you and all the rest, it not really matter again. The attorney say it's not matter. Leave it. It's not matter. Wow. Anyways, come on from that very statement. We make Peter be the trend here. Country people, not forget the call lines go to open and your calls go to come in one by follow. You can enter Facebook, Wazobia FM 94.1 PH. Go there, make you go shake your mat sharply, so that you go figure one or two where you want to yarn here on top of the show. Now, before we come out on a lighter trend, One woman, a married woman video, they trend on top of the online. Now, why the married woman video they trend on top of the online? The woman say, I asked Meto, sorry, no verse. If your name na Chiwendu, your name is trending. No verse. Chiwendu, they trend. Because Chiwendu don't go send him, madam.

0: should end it. Ogenelo, I be asking right now. Don't you think you should end it? This corruption. You want your pikin to grow up now to become like this. You like him?
1: I ask you a question.
0: You like him? Say your pikin go big, you go become agbero.
1: Let me answer your question first. I don't want that to be like that. But what I see, be say. You see, charity begin at home.
0: It takes somebody to stop something. And it will take you. The remaining few people where they're good. The remaining few people where they're okay. Eh? I don't know why I'm a little bit passionate about things like this. Because we're talking about the new generation coming. Our children. And if we not correct the mistake right now, our children will grow up become like that. You like your generation, like you like the character of your generation. The character of your generation, do you like it? Whereby, as it stands right now, if you go for outside, you say, I'm a Nigerian, they're going to look at you with two eyes. Because they see all of us as corrupt people. We know that the system is corrupt. We know. We know, say, the country, don't yamu too, yeah, we know. Okay, those remaining few people, when it be say, they are still honest, because I can tell you, we still get some good, honest people in this country. People with integrity, they're still there. So those people will get integrity right now. Make them not correct the error. Even if it be say with a try, not a walk. So when I hear parents, come on. You go see your picking that they do koni koni karatao. You know, go correct and say, will you stop that? You go laugh. How do we want to make this country good? Like, how want to make this country to become what we want this country to be if the remaining few good people not stand up to correct the error? That is to say, in the few years coming, I don't know if Nigeria will still stand. If we continue with this kind of our shere were waka. And I want to advise our magbe, make her go back to pickles. Okay? All right. Mo, we take this announcement first before I come back. I'll read messages on top of her Facebook. Mo, we hear from you, baby.
2: All right. I know, say, don't they tell yourself, say, this year I must to Jacques, but even if you know the... Even if you don't get plans, but no, say you know you don't just somewhere say you won't come out for inside the country. But Royal Electricity International, then they tell you so that they do this thing where be say they go sponsor you half, and you say you go sponsor yourself half, because they do these half sponsorship jobs where they happen for Canada, Europe, Luxembourg, Netherlands, Romania, Italy, Saudi Arabia, and even Singapore. And the positions where we say then they find that engineers, accountants, healthcare givers, construction workers, even farm workers, all of them like that, them they find. What thing go happen be so the person where won't employ you, he go offer you half sponsorship where we say they go pay half of the money while you where we say you they apply, you go complete the other half, and if you also travel with your family members. So, but if this one interests you, well, guys, no say now for only people where we say then get passport to so you must have your passport before you go fit to this one. And of course, if you want more informatoire, if you go to their office where we say day for suit 103 first floor plot 35 Eleparan 1 road opposite Gateway Church off Gateway Junction at the George Road. And if you want green there for more information, you can call them on top 0805 591 8882. Also, if you want to check them online, you can go www.royalengineering.com.
0: All right, welcome back. We'll come back here on top of the call line. Go give us another 10 more minutes here to wrap up all Lionis. I do on top of Facebook, and this is what they come from Leo Davis. You say, good day, Binabo, one of Africa Chai. What did they happen for this my lifetime? So now waiting and no go like make it continue for the next generation. That's exactly what I'm talking about. It's APC and the entire team. Go for this country.

0: He's in Nigeria. So he go. He said Nigeria like this, so they go fail. Oh. He said them don't already fail themselves. Will be top leaders for the year where they come. So, okay. Waruchi. He said, Lady J, good afternoon. I want to check my mouth for inside a shoe state election. He said, we all know that our high neck have failed Nigeria. He said, I support Davido to involve Donald Trump. He said, the president for this election, make it call shook mats. Already, that is what Nigeria have been saying since our election coming in 2027. Let the U.S. president put eye in the president's election, because if not so, this coming election next year, they go riga. He said, and I give it back to Tinubu, so I support waiting Davido in the talk. He said, Nigeria, they know they trust INEC again, oh, because of the things when they be say it they go on. All right, carry your mats, go shook on about Facebook. We would like to hear from you for Facebook. Wazabi FM 94.1 PH, now be our name there on top Facebook. Could they be lying?
1: Hello, Lady Jane.
0: Yes, I greet you.
1: Good afternoon. Now, Unique tries the call from
0: Mahuda. Ah, Unique, welcome.
1: Thank you. See, this is our country. All this while where all this begin to happen, I not really hear any artist like who come out condemn something, say this way president talk, or this way the governor talk, or this way the wife talk, so you know go away. But see, David, I'm not talking for not talk, but all this while I'm not sure if David don't talk anything.
0: David don't talk. Now the you know now the video now where those children pictures them with their kidnap for Oyo. You know when they come out, why would you do such a thing? Who give you that power? It take a take. Who no respond? You mean the government no respond?
1: No, like the video no respond, because I know say that the that thing the father come out say in the last day. The country, like, say they mock the
0: like you know, you mean say he no respond to that? They say I'm not the laugh them. He did, my sweetheart. He did. He was. You can go there. He did. Where he talk and say no need for them to shame. To they keep quiet. Me they not talk Nigeria not good. He go talk and make everybody hear. He has said it. He has been outspoken.
1: God will you take such people? Other people be not talk anything where they wrong. All those things that man. All of them they correct. I know that the only thing remains for him to start to mention names, which he already know if not to mention names, he know them by their names. If you see how some people will tell you say education scam, any level one won't reach, my own go just if you get your money, if you get any result, people will open mouth and talk them. Say any result you want, as long as you get money, so you will get them. And those people they take as long as you get money, you go get them. Fight for them to defend that result. They not go fit. They not get any say concerning that result. Somebody tell me say, maybe one of go to finish, and I'll go learn work, and I'll come at my place, come learn work. Then they walk or they go learn from your place now. Now scheme. But that one we will go learn. You don't get them. Now we can't get the two. We don't get two. Why you want to steal one? I'm just something that they really understand when you talk to school and scam. That's why go to school, don't get something. Then the person should pick up your hand. Still learn another knowledge. The person don't get two. Why you still remain for one?
0: For one.
1: Why people don't say they talk with
0: you? You don't enter my 3 o'clock discussion, my love. I would like you make you stay for the line for the 3 o'clock discussion on top of Takwa Hauna Siam. I would like you to stay around. Meanwhile, I get one more call to go on top of WhatsApp before we end the session. Who did my phone line? WhatsApp caller.
2: Yes, so Odinaka, they call from Rome of my
0: head. Odinaka, what even this is where you carry? Is it Mother Mary you put for there now? Who did it?
2: Don't see him now.
0: My brother, I wish to focus on God, though. Focus on God. Is that right? God, are they with you? Are they hear you?
2: Yes, sir. You one of Africa.
0: I greet you.
2: Welcome to down below. You can imagine a senator, the kind of threats in the issue out, waiting to tell people where the electorate, what did they go do to Accord Party members.
0: He says an edited video.
2: Everywhere. In come out. He don't get immunity. He has no immunity. And the police are there, say invite him for questioning. That the ID saying he don't see the video. See, he say talking for Yoruba. Yoruba know the language. No only and they understand the language. People know here what he talk. The people where the fight against are not be Yoruba people. What are we talking about? You make those statements. Even when Sheu call for Channels TV, in the talk, say in people they have been killing their people, that the Accord Party have been killing their people. So you want to retaliate. And you told them to go and kill. Then when they now begin the ball, you now say, you say they should kill them with their vote. What nonsense. We should kill them with their vote. Did they kill person with vote? Who did they kill with vote? Are we children in this country? The same thing Oluoma make that time, MC Oluoma, for Lagos State against the Igbos. And the police, that's not joking the joke. And we have been making this comment every other time. And nothing is happening. Look at what the sheikh said. Eh? And in presence of three governors, the Katsina, the Jigawa State governor was there, the Katsina State governor was there, the Kano State governor was there, and they were laughing and applauding him. Then they laughed, applaud them. For him, they call Christians infidels. Say they go do and make what they do for election. They even the infidels they came toward, meaning people became toward. That is the infidel. You understand? That they're going to repeat it again. They should go and get their voters' card ready. They are going to defeat the infidels. You understand? You call them infidels. And Matthew Anano can not talk anything till now. He's a Christian, though. But then Ebuala not talk anything till now. He's a Christian. The only FFK don't come out, don't talk. What he talk? You understand? The rest of them are keeping mute. Because it pleases the presidency. Because it's from the north. Because they are Muslims. You understand? And they keep it quiet. And Tinubu wife, na pastor, na Christian MB. I didn't follow for the infidels. You don't follow for the infidels. Tinubu wife don't follow for the infidels. And they are keeping quiet because it's from the north. When Peter B, when Bishop Anelka went there and said something, they went to the president and met him. Look at what they were saying. Daniel came out blasting. Anelka came out blasting. But when it has to do with the Christians, and they are calling Christians names, calling you an infidel, and they are keeping quiet. What kind of hypocrisy is this? Now, when Peter B come out to talk, you just listen. This one Peter B talk to you now. You go see, I'm by God before I come. Beyond that, reply before you know it. Channels, this guy will not go channels. Daniel Bwana will not go channels because he's saying the truth. Imagine professors aiding illiterate them to become governors. That's how what happened in the United States. The governor don't feel pronounced figures. The reason, but your body they prepare. You don't feel you bring pronounced figures, and we are clapping. And he's even there threatening the video that this is not song that he's coming to. I don't understand. A governor of Edo State going to Osun State that does not concern him. They are doing an election in Osun State that is not even your state. You are in the South, and that's why in the Southwest. And you want to go and rig the election for APC. And you're threatening a boy that is from the place. You're telling the video, say, not be song, but this one, not be music. The video go bring out a certificate and associate. So who's supposed to advise each other? You understand? What kind of madness is this?
0: It's okay.
2: The lawyers, the SAS members are saying, okay. On your mandate we stand. You understand what it means that you remove forgery? Forgery! My goodness. It is, who are we heading to?
0: It's
2: you
0: okay.
2: Bring this to us. Where are we going in this country?
0: It's okay.
2: Where are we heading to?
0: Otito, Omawa, Ozuele, it's okay, it's okay. Chineke na, for the 1 week where you never talk, it's okay. Can you chase this man away from my line? Chase him. I have my own, as I'm talking to you, I'm trying to balance my emotion. Don't come and give me stress. But on a more serious note, where mommy day, president wife, she never say anything because they call her infidel. Like, what is actually even going on, Seth? When we start to turn election to become violence, election become problem, election for Nigeria na do or die. Not be copy, we copy this election thing. Should be na people we copy and from. Yeah, I know even in abroad, sometimes they can be very, very violent and all the rest. But come on. We see, even before Donald Trump become president, we see as bullet passing here. A lot of things go on. And sometimes I even ask myself, before, I asked that question on Saturday, before we started to do election by politics, we been get our normal way till they do things. We get elders, we get kings, we get... It's so messy. Life within just a jabba, jabba, jabba, jabba, jabba. People make statements just because they want to fool their belly. For the very first time in the history of Nigeria, they were budgeting for religious leaders. You see, pastors from churches, they are singing, clapping hand. You see, imam, we're supposed to do for a mosque to do the right thing. He go to preach because he want to chop. And then I just zero everything to one thing: poverty and education. The two strong weapon. When it be said that they use against the poor man, poverty and education. Watch it. If the remaining good ones not stand and correct this error, the children where they come go see and say na normal life. Because right now for Nigeria, abnormality, it don't become normal. Yeah. Ma take this call and then I go market, come back, I went up to Hana Siam. I don't talk about WhatsApp. WhatsApp call, I greet you.
3: Afternoon.
0: Afternoon, Ogatoye Phillips. You go talk quick.
3: Just like the question we asked on Saturday. Likewise, that the same question it does make I say you they ask again for the religious leader then. And the same problem. Greediness and selfishness. Without thinking that Mary J is supposed to eat too. Or live like me as a pastor or a what they call this pool afar or like a king or like a chief or like a chief just myself alone. What will I gain is their problem. What is my own take home? And I don't make our just like as people be they talk with our professor them. Do you know that I yesterday if you see the way
4: don't
3: I,
4: touch that guy. Leave him there.
0: And they come. Stay with us.
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8: Do you know how the word detective start?
9: No way.
8: Detective is a man who can detect a thief.
0: All right, so that's all. Just go on. So we'll conclude. I won't play one song before I enter the next segment. Go ahead, sir.
3: Yes. Like I've been the talk. You can imagine a professor. No vessel. This our Nigerian professor. Outside Nigerians, those professor. Wait, they for even man no go Europe for Africa. Where they come at the talk, they talk. When they talk like this, switch. Not like Lady Jane give news or they leave. Don't they talk for radio? Go they switch you for body. Our own professor now different books than they read. Where a professor go come for a kind of matter as delegate at election where go change a nature. A professor don't know waiting the power different way to read. You know way in.
0: There. Oh my God.
3: And we'll be happy. We'll be happy. Would they celebrate them? Maybe Lady J. Nigeria get a serious problem. And baby Lady J, this is why I won't talk now. It did funny. But Moku wash her ass for
0: them. Okay. Network really they worry you, Mr. Tony. Network they worry you. So sorry. Well, this very hour, where would they now? So once I come back, we'll enter another matter. When it be say idea one right now, stay with us, not go anywhere.

0: Now, sir, show yourself. If after Nigeria wahala, you grew small. After Nigeria wahala, you just grew small, they tell you. You don't need to kill yourself, you know. This song of recently, they come from Odogo. I just can't like this song. I don't go lie to you, because whenever I don't talk the trends finish, the song they give me one kind of joy, you know. Odogo, show yourself, hey, be yourself, hey, big manchi, hey, big... Oh my good God, all right. Okay, check your time now. 16 minutes already. They come up from the 3 o'clock hour. And yes, this na pitakwa how na see. I'm not with her like this. If you just come in for the very, very first time, make I tell you good afternoon once again. My name is Baby Lady J. And yes, this na pitakwa how na see. I'm a Wednesday edition on top of the show. Today is our 12th day for the month of August 2026. And I guess a very simple question for all Nigerians today, and I would really like us maybe really discuss about and well, because recently I don't know, hear a lot of people they come and they tell me, say, Lady J, you really think, say, it is necessary for you to school to the level to become a PhD holder, or maybe even school to become a prof? Yeah, you school to become a prof, is it really important? Somebody actually asked me that question. So I meet a very, very responsible man. Okay, will be say in the work for one of the government parasitas and all that. And I tell him, say, I would like to go for my PhD. And you know what they tell me? He said, why going for your PhD? Do you want to become a lecturer? Like, to me, I was like, He said, why? It's a piece waste of time. You're wasting your time. Even time is even the BSc where you get, it's a waste of time. That was what he said to me. Like, now a very, very big person occupying a big government position. I shock when he talk the talk. Like, shock me. He said, no need. Why going to study for PhD? Why going for your PhD? Why even going for MSc? He said, all those things are a waste of time. Even the BSc is kind of waste of time. He said, just go and get your secondary school. Get your primary school, you are okay. That was what he said. And I remember, so I asked him a question. I said, why? He said, because all those things are just time that would they waste. Say, we waste time. We spend a lot of time going to school in Nigeria and not creating. I said, why you talk like that? He said, make a check him now. How many graduates they come out from school? And after they come out from school, how many of them get work? But I asked him one question. I said, sir, for the office where you they occupy, because my very big government office now they occupy, and the DJ control your mouth, because I don't want to mention. I can ask and say, sir, for that very office, how many secondary school holders would I employ? It's my. I say, sir, how many primary school holders would I employ? He say, I say the gardener for there, na secondary school in get. The cleaner, na primary school in get. He say, you no go know. I say, sir, can you please ask the HRO where they do employment admin? he say, well, back then, he starts telling me, well, he con de si koko, con de stama. Right? After I make that statement, he talk the talk finish. I think. I can ask him one more last question. I say, sir, you talk so many people learn, it's better for you to go get the skills and all that. I tell him, say, somebody will know sabi 1+1, and somebody will not know IT, it, IF, if, AT, at. The person can go learn skills. How the person want you to take understand when madam tell you, say, put it under. Now they pause. And they bring me to today talk when we want talk. If some people, they come out, they say, school now, I beg, now waste of time. They tell a woman supposed to do, marry quick, you know, go marry. You go school. When you come out from school finish, to come do one or two, you know, go feed do again. Everything go call they add you. The time when the man go, you still learn one or two, you go school. When you come out, work not day. School is not needed. I can't say, okay, let me ask. If school is not important in this our dear country called Nigeria, why are companies asking people for certificates? Why are people asking people for their working experience with 10 years? In fact, why are they not putting, you must have even a BSc for Nigeria. If you won't go, if you say you won't go work a better company, they'll look your BSc like secondary school. You don't want to secondary school now. If it's not important, why will they concentrate on it? Can we discuss, please? And today, I need to hear from people where they of the opinion say certificates, school. I'm not even talking about certificate right now. Because if you go to school, you'll get certificate, right? So I need the set of people when it be say, okay, set of people when it be say, they stand firmly against education, saying that Western education, now they cause all these things, what will they face? So let's talk. Now, if you know, say, you there among the people, where they talk, say, we not need leader, where they say go school, we not need certificate. What do we need? Now, just for you to be able to deliver. I need you here. Then why do we bring professors? Why would they carry professors? They come during the election if they are not needed. if going to the school to the level where we say you need to become a prof, you need to become a doc, academic doc, okay? If it's not needed, why do you have to bring them during the time of election? Okay, like I talk, I need people. Maybe they need to come and tell me and tell us, okay, and defend. If I come out and say, I beg to differ, baby lady J, I think schooling in Nigeria is no longer important. And if it is not important, why do we have people, companies, you know, firms, including government firms, asking people for certificates if certificates not they needed? 0818 475 0000 0818 476 0000. Simple, short, straight to the point. I don't talk finish because I really want to pick more of the calls on top of the show. If you don't, on top of WhatsApp 0809 030 6414. Now the WhatsApp number be that. Make I take your calls. Hello, who there? My phone line. Odogu.
1: Hello.
0: Yes.
1: Mr. Andy from Rumola.
0: Mr. Andy, you need to call my line back again. I'm sorry. Make I take another Odogu call. Hello.
1: Hello, Lady Mary J. Good evening.
0: Good afternoon, sir. Welcome.
1: All right. Actually, the matter for grand. My name is Amadi. I'm calling from Eche.
0: Okay. Oga Amadi, go on, sir.
1: All right. The truth be saying, certificates, they good. But what thing we actually need to this Nigerian are people will deliver. Certificates, now just to open the door. Then the second thing to back up, now the accommodation. Because if you know they creative, if you know if you deliver, if you know get anything to offer, you know, nobody, not now, in the problem where would they get?
0: How do you create when you are not exposed? Can you create when you are not exposed? How do you, when we talk about creativity, hold on, sir, I will let you talk, okay? You say certificates really don't matter. The people where we need now, people where we say they will fit deliver, people where we say they fit.
1: No,
0: when you say open door, when you say open door, when you say open door. What do you mean by opening door?
1: Opening door is for them to know that you are educated, because an ignorant man cannot deliver. So
0: okay, an ignorant man cannot deliver.
1: Yes.
0: Okay.
1: So when you have that certificate, it means that you are enlightened. You know, you have seen the four walls. You know what it takes.
0: So sorry. So sorry. I will come back to you.
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0: All right, it was BFM now every day. Muna, welcome back on top of the show. If you just be coming now, I see make a turn, I say welcome again. Now, country people, I like us, me, we look at from different angle. Okay, like I be talk, I need people then when it be say, you know, they always come out and say, it's not really important, you don't need them, blah, blah, blah, sheep, and all the heavy anymore. Yes, I, three, blah, Those people, when they come and they talk those talk, okay? Now, what we discuss as a full family, what we say will be. Now, if you look the word education, what does education mean? Okay? Education, if I want to break them down in a simple man language, I don't want to go check the Oxford Dictionary. I don't want to go anywhere. If I break them down, education means exposure. Means that you're exposed. Means say your thinking ability is strong. Means say your verbal reading, the way you reason, you can reason well. Now, when you put a man that is educated and a man where we say he not the educated, you see some kind of rope where they separate the two of them, because your strength, the power for you to fit think, now make you exposed. So how do you think? Okay, Mok will go back to the call line. May we start to hear from you? It be like I beg to differ. I they feel like Femi for Lagos, where they follow those children. That's how I'm feeling now. We're in a debate. Panel of judges, who is the next Odogwu on my call line? I greet you.
1: It's Odogwu from Rumola.
0: Odogwu, sir, you are welcome. In fact, today, from today go onwards, all the men where they call me, where go they call me, for Wazobia FM, I go they address all of them as Odogwu. Odogwu, and all the women are going to call them baby. That's all. Then, okay, I'm going to call them Lolo. Yes, I'm going to call all of them Lolo. Yes.
1: See, reason why we say education is not good.
0: Yes, sir.
1: It's because of somebody can go and get a certificate without education.
0: Mm.
1: So we that are going to school now, we are wasting our time.
0: Hmm.
1: I don't understand.
0: No, I don't understand, sir. I want to try. You say on our way they go school now they waste on our time.
1: Because someone can go and get a certificate with money without going to school.
0: Somebody can get certificates with money. But the person can that same person we get the certificate with money, can that same person stand and defend the certificate when he gets? No, I want to know, sir. Because make you not tell me make, if you say make a leave am, if you say make a leave am, it means that we never finish our discussion. Now make education the important. So make we talk.
1: Happen for Nigeria and everything for Nigeria and a fraud, you know.
0: Okay.
1: You go to school, you can go and get certificate.
0: So that not the reason why they commit forgery. Our lawmakers remove them so that make it continue.
1: That man tells you to go to school is a waste of time. Because he knows if you go, you get a certificate that you go no go school. All those senators, then they don't go school. All those governors, they don't go school. Then go get certificate. Imagine governor no fit pay Lagos. Because he no go school now. He get go certificate that money. So
0: okay.
1: Because of it.
0: All right. Thank you, sir Odogwu. Make I take another Odogwu or maybe another Lolo call inside the show. All right. Like I talk, today it's a debate day. Let us talk about it. A governor when no go school, no fit spell Lagos. Chineke. Who did my line? Okay, I take another call. Who did my phone line? Yes, Odogwu sir, I greet you. Welcome.
2: My name is Professor Ikita. I come from the United States of Allah.
0: A professor without a certificate.
2: Hey, don't talk me.
0: A professor without a certificate. My brother, Professor Ikiti, I hereby give you professor. You are not a prof because we still get some. We don't get paper. I beg.
2: That's true.
0: Yes.
2: For the current situation of this country now, I don't think say it get necessary to make better make use. Because you go see university graduates, many of them may be our party here. We reserve a bus. So if you don't get a godfather, we go now for those who go the certificate where they work, as I see up. Because when one of my brothers went in go university, that time, now with the worship for our place. But now, if you see where he is now, my sister, well, in the place itself, he just go waste his own time of university. In the flight ticket now to Akure, as I'm telling you now. So the system don't have a room.
0: Okay. All right. Thank you, Professor Ekiti. He's a professor. In the call, it's a Professor Ekiti. Okay. I see some of our call on top WhatsApp. We'll take this one and then we'll come back to WhatsApp call. Yes, who there with online? Good afternoon.
3: Hello.
0: Yes, which Odo good in my line, so? Okay, you need to speak out loud. Make we hear you. Oh, there. Your line they very, very low. So, I'm not really they hear you. I know they hear you. May we take another call. Hello, who they my phone line?
4: Agree to.
0: Yes, agree to Saudogu. Agree to you. Good afternoon.
4: I know say two things we stand for your front this afternoon. First, we go to school, and first, we don't go to school. Not so.
0: And because you can even go to school and you are not educated. Do you understand? You go school, but you, like as some of them at one point, you can get certificates without even getting proper education. So, yes, that's not what we discuss about here. If you know the important, why do people ask for it?
4: The going to school is important more than the person who will go to school. Because if they ask you, that thing you learn from school, you can be able to defend it. But those who want to go to school, like the president of this country, when first certificate, there are some people that you cannot stand the certificate when you get. So it's good that we go to school so that we know what this school means. Look at these children, Nigeria Info, where they for Lagos, where they come from Port Harcourt, Lagos, and Abuja. Look at what those people did display on this very network we are using now. To go to school is very important. It makes you to see many, many things you have not seen. Understand some kind of condition where you never understand before. So to go to school is good.
0: Thank you. All right. Thank you so much. Now, for those of now, we be say, una never listen to Abeg to Differ. Just go and listen to Abeg to Differ. Just go small. Listen small. And sometimes, if you're busy, well, for here, you listen to me, right? Maybe around that kind 5 o'clock hour, you know, just go, just listen some more. They give you permission, just go and listen some more. And they make you see waiting age 14, see waiting 15, see waiting 13. They carry book, take they do. Okay, now when they talk about education, right? I'll be asked a question, if the way people, some of them now, they come and they say, I bet fashion that thing, you know, they leave that thing and all that. Why it be say when people want to employ people for work, they keep asking for that? Why, if it's not important, if education not that good, why would they make papers priority for people to get jobs? Who did my phone line? Yes, I greet you.
5: Good afternoon,
0: I greet you.
5: I want to tell you one thing, what happened to me. Based on this thing, I decided I don't want to record radio on this issue like this. But if you ask one of my classmates, Wisdom, this thing happened I don't reach S-Test 1. I may feel it, I may feel right. The teacher stand me up to read something, basically the gym. I may feel it, the sweat, the class. All boys and girls, this 12th was wet by the village, only God knows. I've carried that shame to my house. I walked up. I cried for myself. I said, no, I cannot continue like this.

0: this gown. People will come for IT for Manu Kwedemobi University. Jesus, all of them wear gown. There were 7 I accepted.
1: Okay.
0: Oh God. Oh God. Are you good?
2: I do okay.
0: Activate.
2: All right. IT for me is where they come out. This one they come from Wazobia Beauty and Cosmetics. And of course, now them they make the Kajad Wazobia body spray and Wazobia perfume. Where we say that they bring you better fragrance products like this, eh? Where we say e better wella wella. But right now they find distributors. So if you know say you won't be one of the Abonga distributors, them you say you fit do it and grab this opportunity. So if you do Enugu, if you do Owerri, if you do Calabar, if you do Uyo, and if you do any states like this, where we say they across the southwest, this now your opportunity. If you won't be one of the distributors, them or you need do now to call or WhatsApp Wazobia Beauty and Cosmetics today on top 090-4566-3553.
0: 090-4566-3553. All right, ladies and gentlemen, now this beat could be hard to freestyle, so make a pick this call. See the person wait on the call. This is not the para. Say smart done. How come now the summer holiday don't end? Yes, now we tell you in a send up for 3 weeks, and today now ain't complete in 3 weeks. The rest people will remain now for 1 month, and that one their money pass the normal summer holiday. Make a pick this call before we party. Today now Wednesday, of course we do the Gen Z. Oh, smart done. Come on, leave this rap thing now. Oh, this baby want to inspire me. Okay, make a pick the call. See the person with the call. Make a hear what you want to tell me right now. Smart done. Oh yeah, calm down now. Make a see, make a see, make it calm down now. Hey. Hello! 0818475000. Hello!
3: Hello!
0: Hey!
3: Yes, my dog.
0: Hey!
3: You sabi do this thing, no?
0: Hey!
3: You been teach yourself.
0: Hey!
3: My name is Barry D. Giadom,
0: the radio governor.
3: I'm not here for Barry D. Giadom, the radio governor.
0: The agreement man.
3: Yes, sir.
0: What's good?
3: Well, everything good, everything night, everything capacity, you know?
0: You know, today now Wednesday, today now for the Gen Zs.
3: Now for the Gen Zs, now for we, oh, now we be the Gen Zs.
0: And how go take tell married women not to listen or dance when we start this party?
3: Well, it go hard, oh.
0: It go hard.
3: But they talk to you now, then they listen.
0: Yeah.
3: It go hard.
0: Okay. We know what we go do now.
3: What thing I go do?
0: We go ask members of the fine girls who they listen. May they say hi on WhatsApp, you know, with their picture. So members of the fine listen. Oh yeah, come Wazobia FM for WhatsApp. Our WhatsApp number never still change. The number na 08090-346414. Make a talk him again. 081. Hey. That's 08184 Chineke. What is the number again?
2: 081-8475.
0: No, before number. WhatsApp number 08090-306414. Members of the fangirls only. Drop update on WhatsApp. Man, no say you deal with me. Oh, come out for this part commercial. We start the party. Good afternoon.
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94.1 was a BFM. Now that we don't enter like this, so better salutation. Now there's some of the give a love now where they listen to us here. Your Shukma station. Now that you sit down put so. Today we sit down day. Now Wednesday. We be the number 12 day for inside the month of August 2026. Me we auto reef for hand once I'm you so. My name, Najo.

All right, one by follow, one by follow. What would the time to really give you as it just appear on top of our hand like this now? So for Inside River State Show, the vice chairmo for Inside the Bonny Speedboat Drivers Union, in name na Jonah Dikibo. Instead of to don't come outside the beg with River State government to show you our beg, may River State government and the Bonny local government council made a trial to look for another way. When it be say it go fit make life, make it very, very okay for both drivers then where they for inside the area. So because say nah, so many people so now they use boats again, they go Borneo. Oga Dikibo so in the come outside they talk this very one. After it be say they don't go complete that Borny Bodo road, and so come make many of the speedboat drivers them now. They're not gonna get work again, or say passengers so poo, they know they come. Like this now, so many people now they don't they use road take they go Borneo, and because of that one hunger he don't they wound many of the speedboat drivers. According to him, in talk now say I beg make them look for a way we go make life make it very easy so for the people then when it be say they do this speedboat work. Oga Edikibo in con the bego government to submit a try to assist all the drivers then with other alternative way for them to feed the seafront. And again to the management for Inside Ignatius Ajuri University of Education. As they hear now, so they don't suspend though all the student week wakabat when it be say that they do where the student union government they be arranged. And like this, they don't come out the talk and say, oh yeah, with immediate alacrity, so make us student now. Nah. And any enjoyment whether they want try to enjoy. And they say this very stop, whether they stop so, now with immediate alacrity. This one are based on top of one kind of a video where they fly on top of the online. The way show students then, where they run kitty kata, sake of say, that they shoot gun, boa, they don't know who they shoot the gun, no. And like this now, so the university registrar where he name be Dr. Chinonye Abraham Ajay, he don't come out the talk say for now no anything they get where student go do for the school where concern Jolly Waka. And like this, so they don't give direct say, oh yeah, make all the students now make their return go back to class on Thursday, where it will be August 13th for all their normal class walkabout. The management also to the drawing for here. They want those people, them will be students, will be said they go fail to come class. So, say new student will not go come class. So, that student, he go show better punishment. And like this, so, they don't come out, they talk and say, peace and cooling body. They want to make it come back to the school. And any student will go try to threaten this peace, so they want make it come back to the school. So, and go touch them. And again, to the Obiakpo local government area. They run the proposal, 6 new bylaws, they come aside. So, this very law, whether they propose so, they say the main coco for this law, now to tackle all the plenty issues and where they happen for inside Obiakpo, like land grabbing, illegal motor park and markets them, roadside trade, you know, and even people then where they do business for inside Obiakpo, when they agree they pay their tax, and even tenants them and landlord beggarity. The chairman for inside Obiakpo local government area. So, when name is Dr. Gift Wallo, and they come out to the talk of this one, as in the explanation to say, this very law, now to promote responsible behavior, and to make sure, say, people then, where they be say they do business for inside the area, they operate within the approved rules.

also took on the talk to say one of the key area when it be said the council they want to address so say now the payment of landlord then we go just they increase their house rent anyhow. According to him, in talk say many property owners them so they not able to pay the required rates. Second, say the council themselves they not get the they lack the better legal document to use take back that waka when they be say they want to the waka to they collect money or to even make sure say landlord them not they overly they increase their rent anyhow. Make we hear as they are.